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6: Here's Exeter Grand Bend's three-day forecast. Tonight, partly cloudy with possible thundershowers, then clearing, the low is 13. Tomorrow, sunny, it'll feel like 32. And Monday, a sun and cloud mix with a 60% chance of showers and a high of 25. I'm Evan Gibb with Exeter Grand Bend's breaking and local.

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hours, then clearing, the low is 13. Tomorrow, sunny, it'll feel like 32. And Monday, a sun and cloud mix with a 60% chance of showers and a high of 25. I'm Evan Gibb with Exeter Grant Bend's Breaking.

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4: Here's Exeter Grand Bend's three-day forecast. Tonight, partly cloudy with possible thundershowers, then clearing, the low is 13. Tomorrow, sunny, it'll feel like 32. And Monday, a sun and cloud mix with a 60% chance of showers and a high of 25. I'm Evan Gibb with Exeter Grand Bend's

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9: Here's Exeter Grand Bend's 3-day forecast. Tonight, partly cloudy with possible thundershowers, then clearing, the low is 13. Tomorrow, sunny, it'll feel like 32. And Monday, a sun and cloud mix with a 60% chance of showers and a high of 25. I'm Evan Gibb with Exeter Grand Bend's breaking and

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3: Here's Exeter Grand Bend's three-day forecast. Tonight, partly cloudy with possible thundershowers, then clearing, the low is 13. Tomorrow, sunny, it'll feel like 32. And Monday, a sun and cloud mix with a 60% chance of showers and a high of 25. I'm Evan Gibb with Exeter Grand Bend's

thunder showers, then clearing, the low is 13. Tomorrow, sunny, it'll feel like 32. And Monday, a sun and cloud mix with a 60% chance of showers and a high of 25. I'm Evan Gibb with Exeter Grant Bend's Breaking.

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2: Here's Exeter Grand Bend's three-day forecast. Tonight, partly cloudy with possible thundershowers, then clearing, the low is 13. Tomorrow, sunny, it'll feel like 32. And Monday, a sun and cloud mix with a 60% chance of showers and a high of 25. I'm Evan Gibb with Exeter Grand Bend's breaking and

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1: Here's Exeter Grand Bend's three-day forecast. Tonight, partly cloudy with possible thundershowers, then clearing. The low is 13. Tomorrow, sunny, it'll feel like 32. And Monday, a sun and cloud mix with a 60% chance of showers and a high of 25. I'm Evan Gibb with Exeter Grand Bend's breaking and local.

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5: Here's Exeter Grand Bend's three-day forecast. Tonight, partly cloudy with possible thundershowers, then clearing, the low is 13. Tomorrow, sunny, it'll feel like 32. And Monday, a sun and cloud mix with a 60% chance of showers and a high of 25. I'm Evan Gibb with Exeter Grand Bend's breaking and local.

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1: Here's Exeter Grand Bend's three-day forecast. Tonight, partly cloudy with possible thundershowers, then clearing, the low is 13. Tomorrow, sunny, it'll feel like 32. And Monday, a sun and cloud mix with a 60% chance of showers and a high of 25. I'm Evan Gibb with Exeter Grand Bend's breaking and local news.

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2: Here's Exeter Grand Bend's three-day forecast. Tonight, partly cloudy with possible thundershowers, then clearing. The low is 13. Tomorrow, sunny. It'll feel like 32. And Monday, a sun and cloud mix with a 60% chance of showers and a high of 25. I'm Evan Gibb with Exeter Grand Bend's

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1: Here's Exeter Grand Bend's three-day forecast. Tonight, partly cloudy with possible thundershowers, then clearing, the low is 13. Tomorrow, sunny, it'll feel like 32. And Monday, a sun and cloud mix with a 60% chance of showers and a high of 25. I'm Evan Gibb with Exeter Grand Bend's breaking and

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2: Here's Exeter Grand Bend's 3-day forecast. Tonight, partly cloudy with possible thundershowers, then clearing. The low is 13. Tomorrow, sunny, it'll feel like 32. And Monday, a sun and cloud mix with a 60% chance of showers and a high of 25. I'm Evan Gibb with Exeter Grand Bend's breaking and

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1: Here's Exeter Grand Bend's three-day forecast. Tonight, partly cloudy with possible thundershowers, then clearing, the low is 13. Tomorrow, sunny, it'll feel like 32. And Monday, a sun and cloud mix with a 60% chance of showers and a high of 25. I'm Evan Gibb with Exeter Grand Bend's breaking.

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2: Here's Exeter Grand Bend's three-day forecast. Tonight, partly cloudy with possible thundershowers, then clearing, the low is 13. Tomorrow, sunny, it'll feel like 32. And Monday, a sun and cloud mix with a 60% chance of showers and a high of 25. 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
1: Here's Exeter Grand Bend's three-day forecast. Tonight, partly cloudy with possible thundershowers, then clearing, the low is 13. Tomorrow, sunny, it'll feel like 32. And Monday, a sun and cloud mix with a 60% chance of showers and a high of 25. I'm Evan Gibb with Exeter Grand Bend's breaking and

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1: Good morning. I'm Kimberly Millimans, DexeterToday.ca's top stories of the week. OPP is warning residents about a scam that has recently been reported in neighboring communities. The grandparent scam involves a caller pretending to be a family member who is in trouble and needs money right away. They may claim the person has been involved in an emergency or criminal incident. Police are reminding residents to stay calm and never give out personal or financial information over the phone. The Exeter BIA is looking for photos of Exeter's famous white squirrel for its upcoming 2026-27 calendar. Residents are invited to snap a photo of the white squirrel and send it to info@exeterbia.com. The deadline to submit photos is September 5th. And motorcycle riders from across the region are being invited to take part in a new community event supporting local families in need. The first annual United We Ride motorcycle rally will raise money for United Way Perth Huron's Urgent Needs Fund. Tickets are on sale now through the United Way Perth Huron website. I'm Kimberly Millimans. Local news online anytime at ExeterToday.ca. 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
10: Here's Exeter Grand Bend's 3-day forecast. Today we'll have sunshine with a high of 27, feeling more like 30. Tonight we'll have possible showers with a risk of thunderstorms, low of 20. Tomorrow possible showers will continue, also with a risk of thunderstorms and a high of 27. And Tuesday we'll get some sunshine with a chance of showers, high of 27. I'm Alyssa Brush with Exeter Grand Bend's breaking and local news.

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3: Here's Exeter Grand Bend's three-day forecast. Today we'll have sunshine with a high of 27, feeling more like 30. Tonight we'll have possible showers with a risk of thunderstorms, low of 20. Tomorrow possible showers will continue, also with a risk of thunderstorms and a high of 27. And Tuesday we'll get some sunshine with a chance of showers, high of 27. I'm Alyssa Brush with Exeter Grand Bend's breaking and local news.

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1: Good morning, I'm Kimberly Millimans, DexeterToday.ca's top stories of the week. OPP is warning residents about a scam that has recently been reported in neighboring communities. The grandparent scam involves a caller pretending to be a family member who is in trouble and needs money right away. They may claim the person has been involved in an emergency or criminal incident. Police are reminding residents to stay calm and never give out personal or financial information over the phone. The Exeter BIA is looking for photos of Exeter's famous white squirrel for its upcoming 2026-27 calendar. Residents are invited to snap a photo of the white squirrel and send it to info@exeterbia.com. The deadline to submit photos is September 5th. And motorcycle riders from across the region are being invited to take part in a new community event supporting local families in need. The first annual United We Ride motorcycle rally will raise money for United Way Perth Huron's Urgent Needs Fund. Tickets are on sale now through the United Way Perth Huron website. I'm Kimberly Millimans. Local news online anytime at ExeterToday.ca. 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
5: Here's Exeter Grand Bend's 3-day forecast. Today we'll have sunshine with a high of 27, feeling more like 30. Tonight we'll have possible showers with a risk of thunderstorms, low of 20. Tomorrow possible showers will continue, also with a risk of thunderstorms and a high of 27. And Tuesday we'll get some sunshine with a chance of showers, high of 27. I'm Alyssa Brush with Exeter Grand Bend's breaking and local news.
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0: 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The greatest hits of the 60s and 70s.

Hey, good morning and welcome into 4 hours of great songs and great memories. This is the Sunday Morning Music Vault. I'm Jerry Hamill. Thanks for joining me by the radio this morning. As we get underway with Diana Ross, Love Hangover, a number one hit on the Hot 100 soul and disco charts, May of 1975. And at the time, Diana Ross had the most number ones of any female artist. The Beatles got the morning underway with 8 days a week, their seventh Hot 100 chart topper. It was the best-selling single for 3 weeks, March of 1965. Let's get into the first of four Jerry's Deep Cuts this morning. Reaching over to unlock my personal vault and pull out this song, Going to a Go-Go by The Miracles. Smokey Robinson sings the lead on Going to a Go-Go, which he co-wrote with fellow Miracles Pete Moore, Bobby Rogers, and Marv Tarplin. Moore, Rogers, Ronnie White, and Smokey's wife Claudette provide the backing vocals. The song was inspired by the success of the go-go clubs that were growing in popularity throughout the United States in the 1960s. The success of the song actually helped to ignite a nationwide fad for more go-go music. Released in December of 1965, Going to a Go-Go peaked at number 11 on the Hot 100 the following spring. It also peaked at number 2 on the R&B singles chart and was the Miracles' fifth million-selling record. Here's Going to a Go-Go by Smokey Robinson and the Miracles, Jerry's Deep Cut on the Sunday Morning Music Vault.

0: This is the Sunday Morning Music Vault. Thank you for joining me this morning. I'm Jerry Hamill. Great songs and great memories, like that one from Paul Simon, Loves Me Like a Rock. Keep that one in mind for Mother's Day next year. Released the summer of 1973, it peaked at number two as the leaves were falling. Now, on the way, a Canadian superstar who was inducted into the Canadian Songwriters Hall of Fame last year. Andy Kim had a top 10 hit in 1970 that reached number six on the Canadian charts, his remake of Be My Baby. But first up, it's a folk pop group that is doing a song that dates back to 1929. Their 1963 cover topped the chart for 2 weeks that year. The Rooftop Singers with Walk Right In, straight ahead on the Sunday Morning Music Vault.
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0: 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The greatest hits of the 60s and 70s.

0: It's the Sunday Morning Music Vault. I'm Jerry Hamill. Top 10 hit for Firefall, their biggest chart success, You Are the Woman. Released August of 1976, it peaked at number 9. On the way, it's a top 5 Canadian hit from 1975 for April Wine. Tonight is a wonderful time to fall in love. But first, the unofficial anthem of the countercultural movement. Written by John Phillips and used to promote the Monterey International Pop Music Festival in 1967. Reaching number 4 on the Hot 100, Scott McKenzie with San Francisco. Be sure to wear flowers in your hair. Next on the Sunday Morning Music Vault.
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7: Here's Exeter Grand Bend's 3-day forecast. Today we'll have sunshine with a high of 27, feeling more like 30. Tonight we'll have possible showers with a risk of thunderstorms, low of 20. Tomorrow possible showers will continue, also with a risk of thunderstorms and a high of 27. And Tuesday we'll get some sunshine with a chance of showers, high of 27. I'm Alyssa Brush with Exeter Grand Bend's breaking and local news.
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0: This is the Sunday Morning Music Vault. I'm Jerry Hamill, and a Grammy Hall of Fame song, Billy Paul's biggest career hit single, Me and Mrs. Jones, number one in 1972, and it won him a Grammy Award for Best R&B Vocal Male Performance. All right, taking a peek into the second hour of the Sunday Morning Music Vault, hour two will open with a 1973 hit for Michael Martin Murphy. August of 1973, Stevie Wonder and a friend were seriously injured when the vehicle they were driving crashed into the rear of a logging truck in North Carolina. Jack Nicklaus won his third PGA championship. And the summer of 1973, Michael Martin Murphy scored his signature hit with Wildfire. His highest charting single, plus more great songs and great memories, and another Jerry's Deep Cut featuring Jefferson Starship at 9. Up next, it's the Shangri-Las, the classic teenage tragedy song. Number one from 1964, Leader of the Pack. Thanks for listening. 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
1: Good morning, I'm Kimberly Middleman with ExeterToday.ca's top stories of the week. OPP is warning residents about a scam that has recently been reported in neighboring communities. The grandparent scam involves a caller pretending to be a family member who is in trouble and needs money right away. They may claim the person has been involved in an emergency or criminal incident. Police are reminding residents to stay calm and never give out personal or financial information over the phone. The Exeter BIA is looking for photos of Exeter's famous white squirrel for its upcoming 2026-27 calendar. Residents are invited to snap a photo of the white squirrel and send it to info@exeterbia.com. The deadline to submit photos is September 5th. And motorcycle riders from across the region are being invited to take part in a new community event supporting local families in need. The first annual United We Ride motorcycle rally will raise money for United Way Perth Huron's Urgent Needs Fund. Tickets are on sale now through the United Way Perth Huron website. I'm Kimberly Millimans. Local news online anytime at ExeterToday.ca. Have a great rest of your Sunday. 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
7: Here's Exeter Grand Bend's 3-day forecast. Today we'll have sunshine with a high of 27, feeling more like 30. Tonight we'll have possible showers with a risk of thunderstorms, low of 20. Tomorrow possible showers will continue, also with a risk of thunderstorms and a high of 27. And Tuesday we'll get some sunshine with a chance of showers, high of 27. I'm Alyssa Brush with Exeter Grand Bend's breaking and local news.
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0: 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The greatest hits of the 60s and 70s.

It's the Sunday Morning Music Vault. Great songs and great memories. We're into our second hour together. Thanks for listening. I'm Jerry Hamill. The Four Seasons' first number one came in 1962, and apparently it only took 15 minutes to write Four Seasons with Sherry. Michael Martin Murphy kicked off the second hour with a number three hit from June of 1973, his highest charting pop hit, becoming his signature song, Wildfire, and the Western Writers of America chose it as one of the top 100 Western songs of all time. You gotta love horses. Here's Jerry's deep cut, reaching into my personal vault and pulling out this song. It's Miracles by Jefferson Starship. It appeared on their 1975 album Red Octopus, which, by the way, went double platinum. It's the band's biggest-selling album. Miracles was written by band member Marty Balin. He was inspired in part by an Indian guru whose followers believed him to have been a miracle worker. It's also inspired in part by a woman Balin was in love with at the time. Now, according to Marty Balin, when he presented the song to the rest of the band members, quote, "Everybody went, I don't know about that. That's pretty weird, man. I was really worried. Nobody liked it. But I told myself after about 5 days, maybe they're wrong," unquote. Well, they were, because Miracles peaked at number three for 3 weeks on the Hot 100 chart, making it the highest charting single the band ever recorded under the name Jefferson Starship, or its previous incarnation, Jefferson Airplane. Here's Miracles by Jefferson Starship, Jerry's deep cut, on the Sunday Morning Music Vault.

0: Hey, thanks for listening. It's the Sunday Morning Music Vault. Great songs, great memories. I'm Jerry Hamill, glad to be along with you this morning. Herman's Hermits, There's a Kind of Hush. Interesting thing about that song is that at the same time, the new Vaudeville Band had released the song in 1967, and it was a hit for them in Australia and South Africa. But as I said, at the same time, the Herman's Hermits had released the song to the rest of the world. And for them, that cover was a U.S. top 10 hit, a much bigger sound and song for Peter Noone and the boys. On the way, the Guess Who and a song that Randy Bachman says is his favorite from his time with the Guess Who. It reached number 21 in Canada, number 22 in the U.S., Guess Who with Undone. Up next, it's a top 10 from 1972 that depicts the Pacific Coast Highway in California. From America, Ventura Highway on the Sunday Morning Music Vault.
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0: It's the Sunday Morning Music Vault. Thanks for listening. I'm Jerry Hamill. Louis Armstrong, What a Wonderful World. Louis recorded that song in Vegas in 1967. When it was released, it performed poorly. And then, as you remember, the song was rediscovered after it was used in the Good Morning Vietnam film in 1987. At that point, it went on to sell 5 million copies and was inducted into the Grammy Hall of Fame in 1999. What a Wonderful World. On the way, a Canadian Top 40 hit from 1976. Inspired by a boat trip off the BC coast, Trooper with Santa Maria. Up next, though, it's the debut single for Mungo Jerry from the summer of 1970, number one international hit in the summertime on the Sunday Morning Music Vault.
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5: Here's Exeter Grand Bend's three-day forecast. Today we'll have sunshine with a high of 27, feeling more like 30. Tonight we'll have possible showers with a risk of thunderstorms, low of 20. Tomorrow possible showers will continue, also with a risk of thunderstorms and a high of 27. And Tuesday we'll get some sunshine with a chance of showers, high of 27. I'm Alyssa Brush with Exeter Grand Bend's breaking and local news.
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2: 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The greatest hits of the 60s and 70s.

0: It's the Sunday Morning Music Vault. Glad to be along with you this morning. I'm Jerry Hamill. That's the debut single for Badfinger, Come and Get It, written by Paul McCartney. It went top 10 in 1970. Are you ready for more? Well, go grab another cup of Joe and join me back here by the radio. Looking ahead to the second half of the Sunday Morning Music Vault, hour three will kick off with a 1972 top 10 from glam rock pioneers T-Rex. August of 1972, athletes from 122 nations gathered in Munich to compete in the Summer Olympics. The Midnight Special aired for the first time on NBC television. And earlier in 1972, T-Rex scored their only major U.S. hit with Bang a Gong. That top 10 plus more great songs and great memories and another Jerry's Deep Cut featuring R&B's Honeycomb at 10. Up next, the Bee Gees' contribution to Music for UNICEF. From January of 1979, their fourth U.S. number one, Too Much Heaven. Thanks for listening. This is the Sunday Morning Music Vault.
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1: Good morning. I'm Kimberly Millimans, DexeterToday.ca's top stories of the week. OPP is warning residents about a scam that has recently been reported in neighboring communities. The grandparent scam involves a caller pretending to be a family member who is in trouble and needs money right away. They may claim the person has been involved in an emergency or criminal incident. Police are reminding residents to stay calm and never give out personal or financial information over the phone. The Exeter BIA is looking for photos of Exeter's famous white squirrel for its upcoming 2026-27 calendar. Residents are invited to snap a photo of the white squirrel and send it to info@exeterbia.com. The deadline to submit photos is September 5th. And motorcycle riders from across the region are being invited to take part in new community events supporting local families in need. The first annual United We Ride motorcycle rally will raise money for United Way Perth Huron's Urgent Needs Fund. Tickets are on sale now through the United Way Perth Huron website. I'm Kimberly Millimans. Local news online anytime at ExeterToday.ca. Have a great rest of your Sunday. 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
9: Here's Exeter Grand Bend's 3-day forecast. Today we'll have sunshine with a high of 27, feeling more like 30. Tonight we'll have possible showers with a risk of thunderstorms, low of 20. Tomorrow possible showers will continue, also with a risk of thunderstorms and a high of 27. And Tuesday we'll get some sunshine with a chance of showers, high of 27. I'm Alyssa Brush with Exeter Grand Bend's breaking and local news.
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0: 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The greatest hits of the 60s and 70s.

T-Rex, top 10 from 1972. Bag of Gong was their only major U.S. hit. Here's Jerry's deep cut for this hour. Reaching over to unlock my personal vault. And we pull out this song, Want Ads, a million-selling number one pop and R&B hit recorded by the female group Honeycomb. Honeycomb was formed by lead singer Edna Wright. She was the sister of Darlene Love, along with Carolyn Willis and Shelley Clark. That was in 1968. They were the premier female group for Hot Wax Records, operated by Holland, Dozer, and Holland after they left Motown Records. The idea for the song started when studio engineer Barry Perkins, while looking through the classified section of a newspaper, suggested that someone write a song about want ads. Greg Perry, the producer and songwriter for the project, felt that it just might work. Want Ads was released as the first single from Soulful Tapestry in the spring of 1971. It reached the top of the Hot 100 for 1 week and topped the R&B singles chart for 3 weeks, becoming the group's most successful single and their only number one. Here's Want Ads by Honeycomb, Jerry's deep cut on the Sunday Morning Music Vault.

0: Great songs, great memories. This is the Sunday Morning Music Vault. Thank you for listening. I'm Jerry Hamill. 1966 chart-topping hit from the Revolver album, The Beatles with Eleanor Rigby. That song, part of the continuation of the Beatles' transformation in sound from rock and roll into more of an experimental studio band. Now, on the way, it's the 1971 debut single for Ocean, the gospel pop sound, number two on the Hot 100, and the song itself inducted into the Canadian Songwriters Hall of Fame in 2006, Ocean with Put Your Hand in the Hand. Up next, one of the biggest hits of 1976. It was top 10 on the Hot 100 and Adult Contemporary charts, and it features the vocals of Carolyn Willis of Honeycomb, who we had heard on the Jerry's Deep Cut. Seals and Crofts, Get Closer. 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

0: Thanks for listening. This is the Sunday Morning Music Vault. I'm Jerry Hamill. That guy was a preacher at the age of 7. His congregation gave him the name Soul, Jimmy Soul, and his only number one from 1963, If You Want to Be Happy. On the way, the fictional pop band The Archies, a song written by Jeff Barry and Andy Kim, released July of 1969. It was the best-selling single for 4 weeks by September of that year. The Archies with Sugar Sugar. But first, it's a 1973 release for the OJs, their first and only number one, A Call for Peace and Unity, the Grammy Hall of Fame song, Love Train. 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

0: Here is Eggster Grandben's 3-day forecast. Today we'll have sunshine with a high of 27, feeling more like 30. Tonight we'll have possible showers with a risk of thunderstorms, low of 20. Tomorrow possible showers will continue, also with a risk of thunderstorms and a high of 27. And Tuesday we'll get some sunshine with a chance of showers, high of 27. I'm Alyssa Brush with Eggster Grandben's breaking and local news.
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0: This is the Sunday Morning Music Vault. I'm Jerry Hamill. That Carpenter's song was also supplied by songwriters Paul Williams and Roger Nichols, who also gave them We've Only Just Begun. Rainy Days and Mondays was 7 weeks in the top 10 in 1971. Number two, right behind Carole King's double-sided hit, It's Too Late and I Feel the Earth Move. The final hour of the Sunday Morning Music Vault is not far off. Hour four will open with a 1970 hit from The Five Stair Steps. August of 1970, former heavyweight boxing champion Muhammad Ali had his boxing license reinstated, and Janis Joplin gave what would be her final concert at Harvard University Stadium. The summer of 1970, five siblings from Chicago scored their highest charting hit. The Five Stair Steps were top 10 with Ooh Child. That signature single, plus more great songs and great memories, and another Jerry's Deep Cut featuring the Rivieras at 11. Up next, it's Fleetwood Mac and a top 10 from 1997, the live recording of their 1975 hit, Landslide. 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
1: Good morning, I'm Kimberly Millimans, ExeterToday.ca's top stories of the week. OPP is warning residents about a scam that has recently been reported in neighboring communities. The grandparent scam involves a caller pretending to be a family member who is in trouble and needs money right away. They may claim the person has been involved in an emergency or criminal incident. Police are reminding residents to stay calm and never give out personal or financial information over the phone. The Exeter BIA is looking for photos of Exeter's famous white squirrel for its upcoming 2026-27 calendar. Residents are invited to snap a photo of the white squirrel and send it to info@exeterbia.com. The deadline to submit photos is September 5th. And motorcycle riders from across the region are being invited to take part in a new community event supporting local families in need. The first annual United We Ride motorcycle rally will raise money for United Way Perth Huron's Urgent Needs Fund. Tickets are on sale now through the United Way Perth Huron website. I'm Kimberly Millimans. Local news online anytime at ExeterToday.ca. Have a great rest of your Sunday. 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
6: Here's Exeter Grand Bend's 3-day forecast. Today we'll have sunshine with a high of 27, feeling more like 30. Tonight we'll have possible showers with a risk of thunderstorms, low of 20. Tomorrow possible showers will continue, also with a risk of thunderstorms and a high of 27. And Tuesday we'll get some sunshine with a chance of showers, high of 27. I'm Alyssa Brush with Exeter Grand Bend's breaking and local news.
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8: 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The greatest hits of the 60s and 70s.

The Sunday Morning Music Vault. Great songs, great memories. Thanks for taking some time throughout your weekend to enjoy this. I'm Jerry Hamill. Nice to be with you. It's Now or Never from Elvis Presley was the best-selling single for 4 weeks through August into September of 1960. The Five Stair Steps, the first family of soul from Chicago and their biggest. It was top 10 in 1970, peaking at number 8, their signature song, Ooh Child. All right, here's Jerry's deep cut for this hour. Reach over to unlock my personal vault and pull out this one. It's California Sun by the Rivieras. Well, the song was first recorded by rhythm and blues singer Joe Jones in 1961. It reached 89 on Billboard's Hot 100. The most successful version of the song was released by the South Bend, Indiana-based band, the Rivieras, in 1963, and it became the group's biggest hit in their short career. The song was originally released as the B-side to Played On. However, a Chicago DJ named Art Roberts made sure that California

0: It's the Sunday Morning Music Vault. I'm Jerry Hamill. Thanks for listening. Glenn Campbell's 1968 hit, Wichita Lineman, number one country and adult contemporary, reached number three on the pop charts. Glenn Campbell passed away this day, August 9th, in 2017. He was 81 years old. What a career. Top 40 and country hits, a TV show. He starred in movies and received his Grammy Lifetime Achievement Award. On the way, Gino Vannelli, Canadian Songwriter Hall of Fame inductee in 2025. A top 10 hit for the summer of 1981, Living Inside Myself. But first, Jim Croce, a song that he wrote when his wife Ingrid told him that she was pregnant. His final number one from January of 1974, the million seller Time in a Bottle, next on the Sunday Morning Music Vault.
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0: Thanks for listening to the Sunday Morning Music Vault, the biggest and best known for Archie Bell and the Drells. Tighten Up topped the R&B and pop charts in 1968. On the way, it's the Guess Who. After Randy Bachman left the group, top 10 from 1970, written by Burton Cummings, Share the Land. But first, Grammy-winning single from married duo, former members of the Fifth Dimension, Marilyn McCoo and Billy Davis Jr. You Don't Have to Be a Star to Be in My Show topped both the Hot 100 and Soul charts late 1976, and it's next on the Sunday Morning Music Vault.
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5: Here's Exeter Grand Bend's three-day forecast. Today we'll have sunshine with a high of 27, feeling more like 30. Tonight we'll have possible showers with a risk of thunderstorms, low of 20. Tomorrow possible showers will continue, also with a risk of thunderstorms and a high of 27. And Tuesday we'll get some sunshine with a chance of showers, high of 27. I'm Alyssa Brush with Exeter Grand Bend's breaking and local news.
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2: 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The greatest hits of the 60s and 70s.

0: This is the Sunday Morning Music Vault with Grammy Lifetime Achievement Award-winning group Earth, Wind & Fire, featuring the soaring vocals of Philip Bailey, their 1978 hit Fantasy. And with that, we have just about come around to the end of another Sunday Morning Music Vault. Thanks for joining me by the radio these past 4 hours for some of the greatest hits from some of the greatest decades of pop and rock. I'd love to hear from you. Why don't you write into the show? Say hi, maybe a request, music@mbcmedia.ca. And as always, thanks to Sarah and Emily for their contributions to make the show happen every single week. Until next Sunday, 8 till noon, I'm Jerry Hamill. Stay well, stay safe. Still to come before 12, more great songs and great memories. Up next, Neil Diamond from his film, The Jazz Singer. The top 10 hit from 1981, America. Talk to you next week. This is the Sunday Morning Music Vault.
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1: Good morning. I'm Kimberly Millimans, ExeterToday.ca's top stories of the week. OPP is warning residents about a scam that has recently been reported in neighboring communities. The grandparent scam involves a caller pretending to be a family member who is in trouble and needs money right away. They may claim the person has been involved in an emergency or criminal incident. Police are reminding residents to stay calm and never give out personal or financial information over the phone. The Exeter BIA is looking for photos of Exeter's famous white squirrel for its upcoming 2026-27 calendar. Residents are invited to snap a photo of the white squirrel and send it to info@exeterbia.com. The deadline to submit photos is September 5th. And motorcycle riders from across the region are being invited to take part in a new community event supporting local families in need. The first annual United We Ride motorcycle rally will raise money for United Way Perth Huron's Urgent Needs Fund. Tickets are on sale now through the United Way Perth Huron website. I'm Kimberly Millimans. Local news online anytime at ExeterToday.ca. Have a great rest of your Sunday. 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
7: Here's Exeter Grand Bend's 3-day forecast. Today we'll have sunshine with a high of 27, feeling more like 30. Tonight we'll have possible showers with a risk of thunderstorms, low of 20. Tomorrow possible showers will continue, also with a risk of thunderstorms and a high of 27. And Tuesday we'll get some sunshine with a chance of showers, high of 27. I'm Alyssa Brush with Exeter Grand Bend's breaking and local news.

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0: word.
1: Yep, I've got my brain all primed up. She's topped up with unleaded and ready to get rolling, baby. So go ahead and lay the word upon my ears, and then we will all try and figure out what it means.
0: I probably should have practiced saying this before presenting it to you, but the word is highfalutin. Okay, whatever.
1: Like fancy?
0: Okay, I mean kind.
1: Okay, fancy, elevated, posh, pompous, what other kind of like, that's a real highfalutin shirt you got on there.
0: thanks, it was free.
1: I couldn't tell.
0: Yeah. Trying to seem great or important is what highfalutin means.
1: Mm-hmm.
0: So I said it eventually.
1: We did get there, yes.
2: In the car.
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0: MyFam in the afternoon. It's Wendy and Keith. And when you go places, you travel, do you try all the new food places? Or if you see a restaurant that you know you will love, do you go there and you just kind of play it safe?
1: I have this problem all the time. I think I don't necessarily stick to restaurants that I like, but I stick to the foods that I like. So, I'm very basic. I love hamburgers.
0: Basic B, if you will.
1: Yep. I like a basic burger. So I try like a burger. I'll get different burgers at different places and stuff. Mm. But I'll try new spots as long as it's kind of in the style of what I like. What about you?
0: So I just went to Toronto the other day. Mm-hmm. And so many food choices there, right?
1: It's kind of the culinary capital of Canada.
0: It is. And normally, I really want to try new places. Like, normally, I'm that person. Mm-hmm. But this time around, I was like, you know what? We're just going to head to BP, and we're going to get some Boston pizza. And because their Bandera bread is just like chef's kiss, and it's my goal in life to go to every single Boston pizza in Canada.
1: Okay, so I guess right off the bat, a lot to unpack there. Have you been to this Boston Pizza before?
0: Many times.
1: It's Toronto. I'm sure there's like...
0: It's not even a new Boston Pizza that I checked off.
1: That's what I mean. Like, there's probably 700 of them in Toronto alone, and you still go to the same one.
0: Yeah. I just like...
1: And did you get the same thing you always get?
0: Yeah. Bandera bread.
1: And that's it?
0: That's the only thing that you can get there, because it is... Not saying they don't have other good things, but it is just so worthy of your love.
1: I don't even know where to... So, I'm having a hard time registering this in my brain. Like, you have a goal to go to everyone. How many have you been to?
0: Honestly, probably a good chunk. I've been to, like, Toronto, a couple in the Big O. That's Ottawa. I'm trying to get the Big O going, but I don't know if people are catching on with it.
1: I've known you for 10 years. Yeah. You've been saying it for 10 years. It hasn't caught on.
0: Something else to unpack. Peterborough and Ottawa and Toronto and Brockville and where else? I feel like I've been to a bunch, but now because I'm trying to list them. But yeah, I really should do a map and Boston Pizza. If you want to like sponsor me or something, I'm down. The look you're giving me, we should talk about this more. That's coming up next on MyFM. You can close your mouth now.
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6: Here's Exeter Grand Bend's 3-day forecast. Today we'll have sunshine with a high of 27, feeling more like 30. Tonight we'll have possible showers with a risk of thunderstorms, low of 20. Tomorrow possible showers will continue, also with a risk of thunderstorms and a high of 27. And Tuesday we'll get some sunshine with a chance of showers, high of 27. I'm Melissa Brush with Exeter Grand Bend's breaking and local news.

0: My Femme in the Afternoon. It's Wendy and Keith. We were just talking about how my goal in life is to go to every single Boston Pizza in Canada because I just love the Pandera bread so much.
1: You want to get the bread out of your mouth before you start talking next time.
0: Yeah.
1: So your goal is to get to everyone, but you're actively going back to the same ones over and over again.
0: I just tend to go I want to go to new places, but I have friends in places that I've already been, so I kind of just end up back at the old ones. But you know what? It's still good no matter where you go.
1: So your friends aren't even sold on the idea of you like joining you on this journey and like being willing to go to like a different Boston Pizza than maybe is the one that's like the closest to their place.
0: I mean, maybe if we were like exploring a new city, which I know I should explore more, but like, do you not have a restaurant that you love?
1: Yeah, but I mean, if I'm going to, like, that's a couple last times I've been to Toronto, let's say, have I gone to the same places?
0: Yeah, you probably, well, let's talk about how you eat the same food every day, every single day. I'm not even talking about restaurants, but you pack the same lunch every single day, so you can't judge me for this.
1: I do, but I can't. Because that's the thing, the everyday food, that doesn't count. Like, vacation food, if you're going somewhere different, that's like special food. Whereas like every day, like I'm meal prepping and I'm kind of just like doing the same thing so that.
0: Do you not lose your mind eating the same thing every day?
1: No, I love it. But you just get to, I think, find the things that you love and then just eat like those consistently. And obviously it helps if that thing isn't like chocolate or I don't know, like junk food. But
0: I will say this loyalty translates well for relationships, and you seem like the most loyal husband right now. So
1: absolutely. I haven't shared a meal with my wife in years.
0: That's not where I was going with this.
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0: MyFM, it's Wendy and Keith in the afternoon. What do you think is happening on Monday that we should all be like, just like really excited for?
1: Yes, that's what I do when I get excited.
0: You know the sound effect I was going for.
1: I think so. We've all made it at some point in our lives. But yeah, that's what we got going on Monday. We're the free gas or free groceries for a year.
0: I can't believe someone has, I mean, I'm just jealous that someone else has the choice. Mm-hmm. Maybe we should, don't let our bosses hear this, but maybe we should like, you know, quit our job and like enter the contest.
1: I feel like somehow that wouldn't work out in the long run.
0: You don't think so?
1: No, I'm not an economist, but I don't know.
0: Okay, well, we love our job, so we're going to keep it. Our boss didn't hear that, and we'll give someone else a chance to win, which is very nice of us.
1: Yes, it is, isn't it? I often think of myself as a very nice person for my boss having to pay for somebody's free gas or free groceries for a year.
0: Me too, yeah. Okay, glad we're on the same page. But if you want a chance to win, make sure you're listening Monday. That's when it all starts.
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3: Laughter is in the air as Drayton Entertainment serves up Over the River and Through the Woods. This heartwarming comedy about growing up and growing old sees a grandson, Nick Cristano, ready to chase his dreams until his four loving yet overbearing Italian

0: the Huron County Food Bank Distribution Center is hosting the 13th annual Better Together Gala at the South Huron Recreation Center in Exeter. 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
1: 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My

0: MyFem in the Afternoon. It's Wendy and Keith. August is here, which means new movies are as well.
1: Yeah, already. I mean, a pretty big one last week for the very first kind of leading into the long weekend. But Spider-Man already made $1 billion last weekend. It's probably going to still be a juggernaut all month long. So I've heard nothing but good things. So maybe go see that one. If you're into something like non-superhero related, there are a couple options for you, such as Super Troopers 3, which is in theaters. It's going to be this weekend. So we'll see. I haven't actually seen Super Troopers 2. First one was good, though. So
0: I was going to say our sequels and like the trequels.
1: There you go. That's the new word. Trequels.
0: The trequels. Ever as good as the first one?
1: Oof. I mean, the sequels, maybe. But once you get in like the third film, I feel like there's...
0: What's the word I'm missing there?
1: If you're doing like a trilogy.
0: Oh, yeah. Trilogy. Yes, of course.
1: But I mean, like, I think... other than like Lord of the Rings, maybe there hasn't been, and I'm talking original Lord of the Rings, not that Hobbit garbage.
0: Mm. It's a hot take.
1: I feel like it's the general consensus. But anyway, what else we got? Coming up a little later in the month, if you got the kids, I just saw a preview for this the other day. Paw Patrol, the Dino movie, is going to be in theaters.
0: Oh.
1: Yeah, saw it before.
0: It's going to be popular.
1: I think so. It's got like a Backstreet Boys, have a brand new song in it that Ed Sheeran wrote with them. So that should be
0: played on our station, MyFM, abso-freaking-lutely.
1: We'll see. And then, what else we got? Oh, yeah, The Whisper Man, I think, is going to be kind of like your thriller mystery thing. That's coming up like later in the month, I think, like right at the very end.
0: Okay, well, I'm still stuck on the mystery of that song. I have to hear it. Do we have a preview of it? Like, did they release it?
1: Roll the tape.
2: This place is amazing.
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0: like, yeah, I'm digging this. And you can definitely tell they're like, not that they're not heartthrobs anymore, but they're definitely rocking that dad mode they've got going on.
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0: They're not old. They are still very much in my heart.
1: Again, you didn't not call them.
0: They're young and fresh. Is that better?
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10: Here's Extra Grand Ben's 3-day forecast. Today we'll have sunshine with a high of 27, feeling more like 30. Tonight we'll have possible showers with a risk of thunderstorms, low of 20. Tomorrow possible showers will continue, also with a risk of thunderstorms and a high of 27. And Tuesday we'll get some sunshine with a chance of showers, high of 27. I'm Alyssa Brush with Extra Grand Ben's breaking and local news.

0: My Fam in the Afternoon, it's Wendy and Keith, and Summer is for Radio is all about giving you the chance to win the ultimate summer package.
1: Yes, it's thrown me off the pecan thing. It's like people say pecan instead of pecan. It's pecan.
0: But I say it sophisticatedly. Sophisticatedly?
1: Yep.
0: Yeah.
1: Yeah, that's a way to say it.
0: Yep.
1: But yeah, so we want to give you $500, 4 Blue Jays tickets, and a brand new Barbie. So you can toss whatever you want on there. Maybe it's shrimp. Maybe it's like, can you make duck on a barbecue? I don't know.
0: Save the ducks. I don't know. Save the ducks. Let's leave the ducks out of it, you know?
1: Okay, no mallards. But whatever else you want to put on there, you can do that. And all you got to do to get yourself entered, just go visit our friends at Cottage Culture Hensall. More than outdoor furniture, it's how summer should feel. And then pop by the White Squirrel Golf Club. Great golf, great food, no membership required. You go in, you scan the QR code, you're off to the races.
0: Sounds perfect to me. Get scanning, and you never know, we could be announcing your name soon as the winner.

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0: MyFM in the afternoon. It's Wendy and Keith. Can I make a confession?
1: Go ahead.
0: So I saw something about how hotels, about how like they would be like investigators to see like what the turnover was on the sheets and stuff like that. And like they take black lights and they go through the room.
1: Mm-hmm.
0: I've always wanted to try that, but I also don't really want to scar myself. But at the same time, those shows make me want to like investigate too and be like,

0: on the TV. You leave the TV on while you go to sleep, even if you don't normally do that at home, because that's just what you do at a hotel.
1: Exactly.
0: And nothing else.
1: Nothing else. You have no visitors. You have no one. It's no. just you sleeping. Yep. It's wholesome, good, fun.
0: Yep. The other thing I feel like is due at a hotel is stealing all the toiletries.
1: Like, you know, you know, like the free shampoos.
0: And, yeah.
1: Okay. Yeah.
0: You've done that. I know you have.
1: Yeah, okay, well.
0: I think I'm going to say this. I'm going to make this a broad statement. I think every woman has, for sure.
1: Yes. But I will say sometimes, when it's a two-in-oner. Like if it's a two-in-one shampoo and conditioner.
0: Oh, my God. Imagine.
1: You can keep that. But, yeah, if it's like lotion or like a good soap or something, yeah, absolutely.
0: I can't tell you the level of hatred my wife has for one particular hotel chain that recently switched to doing the tiny toiletries to like the ones you stick on the wall that are just in like, the pumps that, they refill. Literally she walked in the bathroom the last time we stayed at one of them, and she was like, all I heard in the bathroom was like, what? I thought she was having like a heart attack or something, but no, it was just the fact that they took away the tiny soaps.
1: Honestly, I feel the rage for her, and I wonder that brings up, are there any don'ts? Because that's a don't from their end. Are there any don'ts that we should do from like hotels and stuff? So
0: any don'ts we should do?
1: Oh, you know what I'm trying to say.
0: That's what about do's we should don't?
1: Okay, please keep listening to MyFM.
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0: My Femme in the Afternoon. It's Wendy and Keith. Wondering, when you go to hotels, because we were just talking about do's and don'ts, do you have, I know some of them have safes and stuff, but do you have certain things that you either A, bring with you, or like B, you hide, or like anything like that?
1: That I hide?
0: Yeah.
1: My millions of dollars that I just stole from the bank, obviously.
0: Yeah.
1: Like, I don't know what the purpose of the safes is. Like, I don't think I've ever brought anything along with me that was like worthy of a safe.
0: Oh, okay. Yeah, because sometimes I have, like, whether it's like makeup that, because like makeup is something that actually like gets stolen a lot, not necessarily at hotels, but just in traveling. So like, sure. Especially in suitcases. So yeah, like I'm just worried that someone's going to have, you know how like they program the code? I'm not thinking it's hotel staff. I think that like your code is going to get programmed wrong, and then someone's going to accidentally think their room is your room, and they're going to walk in. Like, that's my fear.
1: Like there's a lot of steps before that has to happen.
0: Yeah, but you never know, man. You never know. So I just like sometimes I hide things, and I'll be like under the covers, and then I realize that there's like a bump in the cover, and I'm like, they probably know that.
1: And it's you hiding under there, like doing like a stakeout waiting for them to come in.
0: Yeah. I'm like, they probably know that something is there.
1: So what do you do on vacation? Oh, I hid under the sheets in my hotel room waiting for somebody to come in and steal anything.
0: Yeah.
1: Nobody did. But the air conditioning is great.
0: I'm wondering if I have trust issues now.
1: Oh.
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3: 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Thank you so much. 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
8: Here's Exeter Grand Bend's three-day forecast. Today we'll have sunshine with a high of 27, feeling more like 30. Tonight we'll have possible showers with a risk of thunderstorms, low of 20. Tomorrow possible showers will continue, also with a risk of thunderstorms and a high of 27. And Tuesday we'll get some sunshine with a chance of showers, high of 27. I'm Alyssa Brush with Exeter Grand Bend's breaking and local news.

0: My FM in the afternoon. It's Wendy and Keith, and I feel like everyone in the world, it's a universal, everyone loves Martha Stewart.
1: Yeah, I mean, yeah, like she's kind of had a good brand refresh ever since that whole insider trading going to prison thing. Obviously, white collar prison.
0: Minor detail.
1: Still, yeah, just, you know, it's who even cares anymore? but yeah, like she is definitely enjoying like a little career resurgence. She's got the whole Snoop Dogg friendship thing going. Great cooking show, by the way. Very sad that didn't actually stick around.
0: I love their friendship, by the way. Hers and Snoop's.
1: It is just like it's the last thing you'd expect, but I think that's what's so good about it. But actually, she, I don't know why she was talking about it the other day, but I saw a quote from her where she was actually saying how, I think somebody asked her if she was like happy because she's single and has been for a long time. And she said basically that, yes, she's happy because she doesn't have some wrinkly, crusty old man that she has to keep happy.
0: Leeching off her.
1: Like. Yeah, well, exactly. Like, ugh. And, yeah. But yeah, no, I just love that for her. I love that she can just, you know, do what she loves to do, which is hang out with Snoop Dogg and do what Snoop Dogg does with him and obviously promote Pretty Litter, because if you're Martha Stewart and you're not cooking, you're obviously just waiting for your pet to go to the bathroom.
0: Yeah, so next time someone asks me like why I'm single, I'm just gonna say I'm in the Martha Stewart mindset.
1: I'm in my Martha era.
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0: My Femme in the Afternoon, it's Wendy and Keith, and it's time for What in the Word? Word, word, word, word, word, word, word, word.
1: All right, it's the game where, Wendy, you give us a word, and then I and everybody listening has to try and figure out what that word is, so go ahead and lay it on me.
0: You either really love this because you feel smart, or you're like me and you're like, oh, I should maybe, brush up on my word skills.
1: Well, we're going to find out as soon as you say the word today, which is?
0: Stalwart.
1: Stalwart. That means if you're like, let's say, I can use it in a sentence. So if you're like a stalwart supporter, so you're like a great big fan, you are steadfast, you are sticking by what you love. And if it's, let's say, like the show Lost, of like, I'm a stalwart supporter of Lost, even though there was a couple good episodes in the first season and everything after that was kind of garbage.
0: I feel like that's a whole nother topic that you're going down, mm-hmm. and you're very passionate about it, but you're right. It's a formal word, used to describe someone or something that is very loyal, dedicated.

0: 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When you're ready to get started, here's how. Here's
1: what's going on. Want to know what's going on in Exeter, Grand Bend? 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

0: My Femme in the Afternoon. It's Wendy and Keith. Are you ready for a kind of half-blown, mind-blowing moment?
1: Half-blown, mind-blowing moment. I'm already half-blown.
0: So, remember, you are married. You always say that to me, so here I am, snapping back with it. We do need to get you, like, one of those jars, though. Every time you say you're married, we put money in, because I'm going to be rich by the end of it.
1: Yeah, of my marriage.
0: Yes. Someone's got to.
1: Certainly not me.
0: Yeah. So, this fact is, like, one of them that you are like, wait, what? And then you think about it, and you're like, oh, that actually makes sense. So if you're going this, let me finish, by the way, before you get all sarcastic on me. When you go through a drive-through and you're paying, and like, you know, some people have their credit cards and stuff on their phone. Technically, in some areas, that is illegal because you're operating a vehicle while using your phone.
1: Am I allowed to talk now?
0: Yes.
1: What?
0: Thank you. Thank you for the reaction. I know.
1: That's crazy. So, like, just even, is it here in Ontario or is that, like, anywhere? Because I do that, like, all the time and I desperately need to know.
0: Yeah. So, some places are definitely illegal, but I did specifically look up Ontario and it says technically using a handheld phone to pay at a drive-thru in Ontario occupies a legal gray area. So, here in Ontario, it's definitely one of those where I think if, like, you're a smooth talker, maybe you can get out of it. But I have heard of instances where cops, like, not even when you go to pay, but, like, you know how sometimes the drive-thru line takes a little bit, so you're, like, on your phone? Mm-hmm. I have heard of cops ticketing while you're, like, waiting because mm-hmm. even though you're in park, you're still behind the wheel.
1: Right.
0: So it's a gray area, but I think maybe like the Ontario Highway Traffic Act, like it hasn't been updated, like, because this is pretty new, like to have the pay on your phone. I don't think it's been mm-hmm. updated quite enough to that. But yeah, some areas it is for sure illegal. And I saw like people talking about that and I was like, holy, like that would make sense.
1: So next time I go to a drive-thru and I see a police officer, I should definitely like make and maintain eye contact while I'm paying just to be like, oh, am I gonna, yeah. What are you gonna do about it?
0: Yeah, chicken with like, yeah.
1: Yeah.
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3: 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Thank you so much. Oh my goodness.
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Here's Extra Grandben's 3-day forecast. Today we'll have sunshine with a high of 27, feeling more like 30. Tonight we'll have possible showers with a risk of thunderstorms, low of 20. Tomorrow possible showers will continue, also with a risk of thunderstorms and a high of 27. And Tuesday we'll get some sunshine with a chance of showers, high of 27. I'm Alyssa Brush with Extra Grandben's breaking and local news.

0: My FM in the afternoon. It's Wendy and Keith. And I mentioned this a while ago, the God of War TV show that Sony was making. I think it was going to be on Amazon. But Ryan Hurst, the guy that they originally had to do it, it was on a whole bunch of stuff, including like Breaker Highway back in the day. He tore his biceps. They had to scrap production partway through. Now, obviously, this set them back like a lot. They already had like a couple episodes in the can. But they've been looking for a new guy, and they found who it might be. And it's somebody who probably shouldn't, well, wouldn't have taken this role maybe even like a couple months ago.
1: Is this official?
0: Not yet, but he's been talking with him, and it's like apparently very far along. But Dave Bautista, who was a pro wrestler for a long time, he was in the Guardians of the Galaxy movies, a bunch of other films too. Jacked. Just monster of a dude. But like over the last year, he said that he's ditched a whole bunch of the muscle. He's like pretty skinny now, but now he is up for the lead role in this project that needs him to be like a big jacked monster of a guy again, which is just like funny, right? Like you're like, okay, well, I'm gonna get out of the game, and then all of a sudden the movies come knocking, you're like, okay, well, maybe I could get jacked again.
1: But I mean, I kind of get it. You want the role, it looks like a good one, so I kind of get it. But also, like, thinking of the mindset from going to like super worky outy to not, and then back to it, like, that's going to be hard. Not saying he can't get his buffness back, because obviously he can, but that's like a lot of work.
0: It is. And I mean, like, he's not it's not like he's in his 20s. Like, you can't just like gain and lose and gain and lose. Like, the muscle's got to come from somewhere. So like, once you get rid of it, like, it's a lot harder to get it back. And it's also kind of like, what if it's the Seinfeld scenario where like Elaine's got the boyfriend who shaves his head to be bald, but then she wants him to grow his hair out, and then he's actually bald when he starts to grow it out again. So like, if you're like, oh yeah, I'm the jack guy, and I go to get jacked, and I can't get jacked anymore.
1: No, that won't happen. We believe in you.
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3: Here's Exeter Grand Bend's three-day forecast. Tonight we'll have possible showers with a risk of thunderstorms, low of 20. Tomorrow, possible showers will continue, also with a risk of thunderstorms and a high of 27. And Tuesday, we'll get some sunshine with a chance of showers, high of 27. I'm Alyssa Brush with Exeter Grand Bend's breaking and local news.

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0: 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Now, one thing, fun fact, you don't need to say pin number because that's redundant. 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

0: 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It is Emily. Another thing to keep in mind this August is coming up. We have our all hands on deck food drive collecting donations for local food banks in our area to help send kids back to school. Yes, I'm already talking about back to school time. Some places gonna be starting at the beginning of September, others that second September. Weird weekend, the long weekend lands on this year. So kind of messes things up, but we want to make sure though, kids are going back with the essentials, whether that be some supplies. Some people like to drop that off. Others also drop off snacks, other things that we can fill the pantries of the food bank. So that way kids are able to have snacks for back to school as well too, helping families be on their feet. It's that time of year where people don't really think about for donating to a food bank. It's been a long, hot summer and people still need a food bank outside of just Christmas time. So we want to try and stock those shelves, help replenish things until they can get back to when people are donating around Christmas time as well. So be sure to be on the lookout for our all hands on deck food drive later on this month. We'll have details right here and of course at our website. Coming up, I'll let you know other ways to win with MyFM, including a brand new barbecue, some cash, and Jay's tickets.
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10: Here's Exeter Grand Bend's three-day forecast. Tonight we'll have possible showers with a risk of thunderstorms, low of 20. Tomorrow, possible showers will continue, also with a risk of thunderstorms and a high of 27. And Tuesday, we'll get some sunshine with a chance of showers, high of 27. I'm Alyssa Brush with Exeter Grand Bend's breaking and local news.

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0: Coming up, we're going to be talking about Perez Hilton. Lots of news around him lately from this weekend. We'll chat about it coming up after 6 o'clock. Right now, though, we got Miles Smith.

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0: My FM, you're at work and at home station. It's Emily. Perez Hilton was hospitalized this weekend after he went live on TikTok with self-harming. Lots of really sad stuff happening with him. He is now under the care in hospital. Lots of people, though, are kind of giving him some backlash as his family's asked for some privacy during this manner. And a lot of pointing out saying that he didn't give any celebrities their privacy while they went through different stuff, including Britney Spears, Miley Cyrus, Vanessa Hudgens, and so much more. He has been around so much controversy when it comes to celebrities and even sharing pictures of celebrities naked, and also too, spilling the tea on private matters. A lot of people are saying he doesn't deserve privacy. However, you know what? I think we should take the higher road. Why stoop to that level? Why be that person? Let's be the bigger person. Wish him well. And you know what? We're not going to wish ill on him. And I think that is a great way to look at it. That's what Alec Baldwin's daughter is saying too.
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11: Here's Exeter Grand Bend's three-day forecast. Tonight we'll have possible showers with a risk of thunderstorms, low of 20. Tomorrow possible showers will continue, also with a risk of thunderstorms and a high of 27. And Tuesday we'll get some sunshine with a chance of showers, high of 27. I'm Alyssa Brush with Exeter Grand Bend's breaking and local news.

FM, you're out working at home station. It's Emily. Well, this holidays, I decided to do a little staycationing in Ontario, drove to the Muskokas, and went to go see a concert at the Key to Bala. So that's in Bala, Ontario, in the Muskokas. They have an iconic venue there where all kinds of different artists have performed over the years, and including the hip. Some other ones like David Wilcox, Kim Mitchell, and so much more. I saw the Glorious Sons on the 31st of July, and it was a fantastic show. It's a great venue. Only holds about 1,000-ish people, I would say. And it's so great to have that, just that vibe. The air around everyone is just so happy-go-lucky, great vibes there. I love it so much. Have you ever gone to the Key to Bala? And if you have, who did you go and see? Let me know at 855-WINMYFM.

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3: Coming up on MyFM, we're going to be talking about a viral video of a girl that is talking about how she wants a change for the Sydney, Australia airport. See if you agree with this take. We'll talk about it coming up after 7 o'clock. In the meantime, though, we got Billie Eilish.

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0: My FM, hey, it's Emily. There is a TikToker. I'm not going to give her name because we don't need to bully anyone, but she is going viral right now because she went around the Sydney airport talking about how she is frustrated that no restaurants have gluten-free bread. Now, she goes around, films her asking each individual place if they have gluten-free bread. 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It's actually something that people need for their health. So having gluten-free bread, gluten-free options should be a standard. That seems to be a standard everywhere. Why not at an airport? 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

0: 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This is why we should make sure we double check our facts, even when we're Googling. Google AI mistook internet memes for scrap facts. So Google AI's overview temporarily provided users with false financial incentives to vandalize Flock safety license plate cameras after mistaking a satirical online meme for genuine technical facts. Privacy advocates have originally circulated running jokes depicting surveillance units as high-tech piñatas packed with hundreds of dollars in precious metals like gold and copper. Failing to recognize the satire, the AI search tool confidently claimed a single 3-pound camera contained up to 5 grams of gold alongside an impossible amount of copper. The inaccurate summary drew traces amounts of standard small electronics. The mistake highlights the ongoing vulnerability of automatic summarization tools that often lack some contextual awareness. I've noticed this a bunch when I use Google AI. You kind of got to scroll a little bit, read a couple articles to get your actual facts. Please don't just trust AI overview. It contradicts itself all the time.
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4: Here's Exeter Grand Bend's 3-day forecast. Tonight we'll have possible showers with a risk of thunderstorms, low of 20. Tomorrow possible showers will continue, also with a risk of thunderstorms and a high of 27. And Tuesday we'll get some sunshine with a chance of showers, high of 27. I'm Alyssa Brush with Exeter Grand Bend's breaking and local news.

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